Guilty by Sammy Heaney right there. Before that, Mac Miller with $5 Pony Rides. Slater at the top with Brand New Chanel's. And then after that, The Avalanche's Can't Get Over Losing You. I kind of did that song order in a bit of a Pulp Fiction way. Started at the end, then went back to the top, and then ended up in the middle. You're listening to Triple J Weekend Breakfast with me, Sam Lane. I hope you're well. The number is 0439-757-555. Let me know what you're doing on this Saturday morning. Maybe out for a run, where my runner's at. Whenever I'm... There's a lot of runners who I think listen to this show, and I'm always conscious of that because I want to sometimes play a slower one, like that Sammy Heaney one, but you're like, well, someone's trying to hit a PB. I know we've got Guy who's doing a run. There's a couple of the park runners out there. So, I don't know. Can you run to ballads? Question for the class. This is certainly a lower cadence running song, I would say. Becca Hatch. I love this song, though. So, suck it up, I guess. Triple J.

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1: Loving great music is a lifelong passion. And we're here to help you keep discovering. Hello, it's Michael Hing from Double J Mornings.
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apparently there's a whole lane dedicated to these guys in Redcliffe. Bee Gees Way. Statues, music playing, information panels. Feels like a museum. Are you kidding me? I want to go there. Got Bernie as well from the New South Wales South. Oh, my goodness. New South Wales South Coast. Nowra Fair. Absolutely. Also saying Nookie is a landmark. I would agree. Nathan on 0439757555 saying he's got a big oyster in his local town and it's a big waste of space. He hasn't given me a town, but I'm assuming this is the one in Taree. It's on top of a car dealership, and I think whoever did that deserves a raise because this is the coolest thing ever. It's got like a lookout deck, I assume, or it's offices. Head on down to Taree. That looks insane. I'd love to be up there, see the view. Hey, Triple J Weekends, Lockie with you. Keep them coming, 0439-757-555. I'm learning a lot. I want to go to these towns, my goodness. But I do have a job to do today. It's to play you music, not to visit towns. Not today, anyways. Got your unearthed high winners from this year, Trophy Wife, up after this from Charlie XCX. This is new. It's off her album Music, Fashion, Film. It's a song called Camera. This is Week

0: fucking gross, man, is this?
1: On Triple J, this is Pierce the Veil live at the Horden earlier this year with their track King for a Day.

0: whistle and synchronize.
1: That is Ikeda, Go, with an exclamation mark at the end. So it's Go. Kind of shades of early MIA in that one. She is an R&B electronic artist from London. And that's so funny that I should bring up MIA, because the SLC Sabine Lee Cook Award for Best Use of Sampling in a Modern Pop Song goes to, as guessed correctly on the text line, so hats off to three of you. Yeah, babe, it's Paper Planes. Yeah, babe, what do you know about Paper Planes?

situation I'll be catering for. What are the vibes? What are we up to? Why should I play this song? How is it going to aid your weekend? Plead your case and maybe we'll play the song. Who knows? But this is Young Franco and Charlotte Plank. You are here on Weekend Arvos on Triple J.

big club mixes to get down to on your Saturday night, then look no further. My name's Kaylin Crabb, and I've got a stacked lineup of guest DJs joining me tonight on Mix Up, including our resident DJ Kasimba, who's going back to back with their bestie Tanika for a very special set. London's Paul Super is phoning in ahead of his upcoming Aussie tour. And Amsterdam's Tweener is bringing the bounce. I promise it is going to be massive, and I'll catch it on the dance floor for Mix Up tonight from 10 right here on Triple J.

No es una bruma, es una curandera.

playing this year so soon in Sydney on the 3rd and Melbourne on the 4th for Move My Way Festival. That is my most anticipated gig of the year, and I'm so excited to see her and also incredibly excited to play you a little snippet, a little clip of the set she put down yesterday. You can listen to the full thing back on the Triple J website and the app. But as of right now, sit back, relax. The next 10 minutes, it is Jams Supernova. 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

That is Chico Sonido featuring on Cherry Chola's latest track, Perla. I love Cherry Chola. She featured on a One Tablespoon song a couple of months ago. It really grabbed my attention. The music video, the whole sound, just how loud and bouncy the track is. So I was very excited to see that she had more stuff coming out.

Mix for House Party. We've got that. I'll be spinning your favorite dance anthems. Some iconic throwbacks. An unexpected gem. And every week from 7 p.m, we have Queer O'Clock, where we showcase the best from new LGBTQIA plus artists. 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

yes, God, don't speak, you said it. Look at you, skip the application interview, sweet like marabou.

Montaigne right there giving you the remix of Sober, Childish Gambino, an absolute classic, and Almost Monday with a fresh one, Better Late Than Never. You are listening to House Party on your Saturday night with me, Latifah T, and one of my favorite producers goes by the name Dave Nunes. This is his UK Garage edit of Anderson Paak's Come Down. Another iconic track, and after that, I'm going to pass the mic to Yes Boone. He is the dance goat at the moment in Australia, and he's got a new one called Nosebleeds that we're going to hear right after this.

The new Jimmy Choo's, but it ain't cause I'm broke. 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And a coupe. Windows down, sky looking all blue. I was blue for a while, then I saw your eyes. 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

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Now it's 1:45. 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

out. I want to play you a song right now by an artist called Aikida. This is their track Go. And every time I hear this song, it reminds me so much of MIA, you know, the Bad Girls artist. This is going to be on your playlist, trust me. So let me play this one and then get back to your request, okay? Aikida Go, you're on Triple J House Party.

black man.

for you, where you can also restream that full mix or check out his track list if you wanted to grab any IDs. My name's Kaylin Crabb. It's time for me to get on out of here. Thank you so much for hanging out and having a dance with me. And big ups to all of the DJs who joined me in the booth as well. That includes Kasimba and Tanika at the very start, Call Super, Tweena, and of course David Jackson. I'll see you again next Saturday night for another round of Mix Up. But in the meantime, please stay safe and party hard for me. You've been locked into Mix Up right here on Triple J.

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She always knew she had something special inside. She takes down an incel on the internet when she needs just a little

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1: Holly Humberstone is bringing her gorgeous album to our shores this summer. The British darling is no stranger to playing shows down under, and neither is her support act, Holly Hebe, who'll be joining her for another Aussie run. 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

0: Triple J Weekend Breakfast. That was Tired Lion with Waterbed. I've always wanted to sleep on a waterbed. And before that, Telenova with The Deep. And at the top, Pacific Avenue with Off The Record. I have Tweeong Fitzpatrick with me right now. Hello, Twee.
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